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1: Ooh, you talk about a big one, too. 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Written songs for Randy Travis, Kenny Chesney, Colin Ray, Brian White, Reba. Just a few hits. And we'll update you with your tasty tweets. Let's have a laugh and some music tomorrow with Big D and Bubba.
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1: 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Just a few hits. And we'll update you with your tasty tweets. Let's have a laugh and some music tomorrow with Big D and Bubba.
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1: 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Written songs for Randy Travis, Kenny Chesney, Colin Ray, Brian White, Reba. Just a few hits. And we'll update you with your tasty tweets. 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
1: You know what I miss? I miss the good old days of doing the show where we could do wacky stuff. Do you remember, like, back in the day, I wanted to do kind of like a scavenger hunt where we sent people to, like, a landfill and we said, okay, find these items?
2: Here's where I'm like, ah, yeah, what were we thinking?
1: Yeah. Yeah, exactly. Like, who knows what kind of stuff is in there, but...
2: And then it's usually like, all right, hey, I got this. Hey, way to go. 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Yeah. 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Then you're double qualified, and they're going to light this on hoop on fire, people. And you have to jump through this hoop. That's on fire.
1: I miss those days. I really do.
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1: 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Just a few hits. 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
1: 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Just a few hits. And we'll update you with your tasty tweets. 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
1: Ooh, you talk about a big one, too. Skip Ewan's going to be joining us. Written songs for Randy Travis, Kenny Chesney, Colin Ray, Brian White, Reba. Just a few hits. And we'll update you with your tasty tweets. Let's have a laugh and some music tomorrow with Big D and Bubba.
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1: Greg says, you know, anything is an appetizer if you eat more food later.
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1: These lamers. 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
2: Kelly tweets, I've never in my life learned from another person's mistakes. 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
1: 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All right, got a good tweet. 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
1: 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Written songs for Randy Travis, Kenny Chesney, Colin Ray, Brian White, Reba. Just a few hits. And we'll update you with your tasty tweets. Let's have a laugh and some music tomorrow with Big D and Bubba.
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1: I mean, we're just all trying to get along, you know? Some people were, you know, raised differently, and it's okay to do that, you know?
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1: 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Skip Ewan's going to be joining us. Written songs for Randy Travis, Kenny Chesney, Colin Ray, Brian White, Reba. Just a few hits. And we'll update you with your tasty tweets. Let's have a laugh and some music tomorrow with Big D and Bubba.
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1: Tweet, tweet. Tasty treats. Tweet, tweet.
2: Jacob says, when I was young, I was very poor, but after years of struggle, I'm no longer young.
3: Why do we even have to go? 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Kelly, she says, I needed a password 8 characters long, so I picked Snow White and the Seven Dwarfs.
2: Pretty great. Greg says, I accidentally replaced my halogen bulbs with hallucinogen bulbs. Circuit breakers are tripping, and my electric bill is really high.
3: Pretty great. And Sarah tweets, my teenage son treats me like a god. He acts like I don't exist until he wants something.
2: All right. Good tweet. Tag us. We'll see it. At Big D and Bubba.
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6: 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A fair amount of sunshine today. Highs could reach low 70s this afternoon across Big Country.
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1: Good morning, Bubba.
2: If I'm at dinner, because this happened to me and Frankie, my son, we're at dinner, and a server came by and dropped off a plate of fries that were loaded. And so what do? We're guys. We don't even think about it. We start diving in. We get about halfway through, and the server walks up and goes, "Hey, I am so sorry. That wasn't meant for your table. It's the wrong one." I'm like, "Well, we're halfway done." And they're like, "Oh, okay. Well, I'll just add it to your bill."
3: Ooh.
2: I went,
3: "No. No."
2: Yeah, that was my thing. I went, "Oh, well, I mean, we didn't think about it. It was an accident. So, I mean, does this need to go on our bill, or can we..." And they're like, "Oh, yeah, well, I mean, we're going to have to add it to the bill." So I was like, "Oh, okay," because I didn't want to be that guy who took money out of the server's pocket. Because don't they, if they make a mistake, does it come out of their pocket?
3: No, that's the rumor. I believe that's illegal. That, no, they can't dock a paycheck.
2: Oh, well, that's why I paid for it.
3: No, also, I know servers in the past who would do things like that because you would tip them more. Because you got the freebie out of it.
1: Dude, that's great.
3: Right?
2: Well, I didn't get the freebie. They added it so that... But then I still tip more because that brings the total up.
1: Right, let's say this. Let's say you didn't tip and they brought up, "Hey, no, it's on us. Our bad. Whatever." So at the end, Bubba, would you have tipped like half of what the fries cost was? Would you have added that to the tip?
2: Or if they wouldn't have...
1: If you wouldn't have paid for...
2: Man, I probably would have just given an extra $5 on top.
1: See? Mm-hmm. Yeah.
2: Yeah.
3: Yeah.
2: That's actually a pretty good...
1: That's a pretty good ruse. Yeah.
0: This is the Big D and Bubba Before the Show.
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6: Here is our forecast across big country. A fair amount of sunshine today, highs reaching the low 70s. Becoming mostly cloudy tonight, though. Scattered showers overnight, lows in the low 50s. Scattered showers early on Thursday, then becoming mostly sunny. High tomorrow, 75. Extended outlook, partly sunny, upper 60s on Friday.
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1: What's up, Bubba? Good morning.
2: I am sending this to you now. I want you to see this little bit of nostalgia. I was getting coffee, and this popped up in my Facebook ads.
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1: Why is this on your ads?
2: Because apparently they're still a thing. I thought Radio Shack had closed up shop like a decade ago.
3: Where are they still a thing?
1: Online.
2: I don't know.
3: Oh, really?
2: I guess online. Yeah, but I was a little sad, though. Go ahead and zoom in on the radio. This picture doesn't show it very well. So if you zoom in, like where the little thing is, it says Radio Shack, not realistic. So they're branding it as a Radio Shack brand, but anybody who knows that if it's a Radio Shack it's a realistic.
3: Oh, that's deep cut.
1: Yeah, it looks like a Radio Shack vintage collection. I love the Cracker Barrel music.
2: My brother used to work at Radio Shack.
3: Did he get a discount?
2: Yes.
3: Oh, yeah. And you Donovan, took full advantage.
2: Yeah, and he had all the hookup on all the different like RC cars and things like that.
1: Man, I used to love that. I didn't need an RC car, but I sure liked theirs.
2: Yeah, I mean,
1: all the different adapters. You want a quarter inch to a RCA that goes to a Y.
2: The cables and the connectivity.
3: Did you really
2: all
3: have to
2: stuff?
3: Give your phone number?
1: Yeah.
3: That was always the joke that why do I need to give my phone number to buy batteries or something?
1: I forgot about that.
2: They're putting you in their database.
1: Boy, they had every battery you needed. And then they have a shop that's just batteries. Batteries.
2: I'm looking on their menu. You got video, computer accessories, gaming, batteries. There's a whole thing on that.
1: Was it Tandy?
3: Yeah.
1: Was that their computer?
3: My grandfather had a Tandy.
1: Yeah.
3: I remember that.
1: I had a Tandy.
2: Oh, sure look, did. If I'm still interested in this radio, I can get it for like half price with the buy now discount.
1: So what do you do? Just go to Radio Shack Vintage Collection online. I guess you can search around.
2: Just RadioShack.com. And they've got like all their stuff. I didn't know that they were a thing. So I'm very excited to see a little piece of Americana is still around. Who knew?

0: is the Big D and Bubba before the show show.
1: Bubba, how's the dating going? I haven't heard any updates lately.
2: Well, you should go take a look at my Instagram. Go ahead and check your phone. I sent this to you. I want you to look at this. I want you to see the new thing that is taking over. Carson and I have been talking about it.
1: What is this?
2: Look at all these pictures. I've been taking screenshots as I'm going through people's profiles.
1: Oh, everyone's on horses?
2: Every girl right now has a horse on her profile.
1: Oh, that's cool.
2: It used to be skydiving. Remember I told you it used to be skydiving was the thing. Every girl had a picture of her jumping out of an airplane, tandem with some guy. Then it went to hiking pictures. There was a kayaking period for a while there. There was paddleboarding for a little bit. Everybody was paddleboarding. And now it's horses.
3: Where are we getting all these horses?
2: I don't know.
3: Every girl has got a horse picture, and I'm a little jealous I missed out on horses.
2: Some of these look like travel pictures. Like, you know, it looks like they've, like this one looks like it's in Chile, and this one looks like it's in the middle of Montana.
3: Chile.
1: Jeez. This one no wonder no one wants to date you. Oh, God, Chile. Fajitas. Jeez. Anyway. What's Spanish for horse? I don't call it horse. I call it...
2: What is Spanish for horse?
1: I don't know. Are all these pictures from your account?
2: This is all right. Like people I'm going through.
1: They're all
2: through.
1: Okay. It's radio. You can't. They're all in a grid.
2: If you go to my account, if you go to
1: 81. Yeah. 81? You have talked to 81 women?
2: No, this isn't talked to. This is just like I'm looking at profiles, and I started grabbing.
1: You've been creeping on people's just because I got a horse
2: Well,
1: on
2: you
1: them?
2: Have to do
3: well,
2: it.
3: Well, you got to browse the aisles before you make a selection.
2: So I've been taking screenshots, and I've been collecting them, and I made a grid, and I was like, okay.
3: Horse
2: I have
3: girls
2: enough
3: never
2: to fill,
3: go on sale.
2: I had enough to fill the grid, so I wanted to go ahead and post it and share it. Now, there's been more since I did these. There's been like three or four more. I'm like, you know what? Every day there's more horse girls.
3: I'm going to get a quokka.
2: What is a quokka?
3: It's that cute little Australian animal. I can't even really describe it, but Google quokka. Everybody likes saying quokka, and I will be the trendsetter.
2: Yeah,
1: I'm going to get a cabala. That is Spanish for horse.
4: Cabala.
1: Cabala, thank you.
2: Yeah, we need more. Go find new animals. Any kind of new animal, please. Let me tell

0: This is the Big D and Bubba Before the Show show.
1: Bubba sent me a thing the other day. It was a black and white picture of his mom and dad and when they were married, right? It was their wedding picture. Yeah. And he sent me a thing. It was pretty cool. It said, should have seen it in color. And then the next picture I get, it's them in color. What, do you just use an AI for that, or is it an app?
2: Dude, it's AI. And so what I all I did is I took a picture of their wedding pictures. My mom hasn't seen these photos in color since that day.
1: Dude, this is the best.
2: And so, man, I took a picture of her. It's my mom when she was 2 years old. And I took a picture of her when she was two, and I did it in color. Look, there's my mom.
3: Oh, wow.
2: And she's like, she cried.
3: Oh, yeah.
2: She cried. She was like, oh, my God, I haven't seen that little girl. I'm like, yeah.
1: And this is a great thing to do for parents or anyone, any old pictures.
2: This is what I was thinking. If you've got grandparents or parents or anybody older in your life and they've got a bunch of old black and white stuff, this is just photographs that I did and put into AI and said, colorize this. So what I'm going to do now is I took my mom's, she gave it to me. She was so excited that I'm going to do this. I took her wedding album, and then I took a bunch of other albums as well, like my dad's old high school football pictures and a bunch of their wedding stuff. Like, look at this, man. This is my dad's football team back in high school, and I colorized that one as well.
1: No face masks.
2: No face masks. None. Hey, at least they don't have leather helmets. I was kind of happy. But, like, so, yeah, so I'm going to take all of their stuff, and I'm going to colorize them, and then I'm going to turn them into a book. So, because again, they won't have to have an album to search through. Yeah. They'll have a book, and then they can put it on the table, and like the grandkids and all that can go and look through it. And I just thought it was cool, and I just wanted to suggest this to anybody. Again, if you're trying to think of a cool Christmas gift as the holidays are coming up, this is something to keep in mind. If they've got old black and whites, or even old pictures that might be scratched or whatever,
1: it will fix
2: those things. Like, there's one. Dude, my dad freaked out because I showed him a picture of his grandfather that he hadn't seen in forever, and it did a great job.
3: Can it make them smile? You know, like every old photo, nobody smiled, and it, like my old Italian ancestors look like they are just ready to kill everybody.
2: I bet it can.
1: Yeah. I'm sure it can. Yeah.
2: Wow. Yeah, so anyway, it's a cool idea. Why?

0: More of the Big D and Bubba before the show
1: So a tweet said, I've had my in-laws Jeep Wrangler for the past week, and I have to say, there are way too many of these on the road for you guys to be waving at each other.
2: That is the truth.
1: When you had your Jeep, which, by the way, God, that was a great Jeep.
3: Yeah.
1: Bubba, it was lifted, had a great lift kit on it. It was mean, aggressive.
3: Which one are you talking about?
1: The white one.
3: Oh, yeah, the white one. That was the Rubicon. That was my baby. The one with the leather interior.
1: Oh, yeah, but you had electrical gremlins.
3: Yeah. No. The electrical gremlins was the black.
1: No one cares, Bubba. It doesn't matter. No one cares.
3: Well, you
1: say. Just say yes. They don't know, and they don't care.
3: Yes.
1: That was the one, yeah. But, yeah, I would be with Bubba driving it, and it was so annoying. Do you always...
3: Two fingers up, man. Yeah, you got to.
1: Every time. And they're everywhere.
3: And yeah.
1: And it's like being on a motorcycle, and when you pass another one, you have to put your hand down and kind of, you know, do the...
3: It's the same thing.
1: It's the same thing.
3: Or like in the old days, I had a Mazda Miata back in the 97s.
1: He was experimenting, folks.
3: It had the flip-up headlights, so you had to wave to all the other ones. If you saw one, you had to flip your headlights up and wave. Flip, flip. It was the dopiest thing ever. I'm like, oh, this is fun. And then I got into the Jeep world, and then it became the little Jeep wave. And then, man, they're in the duck thing. I'm definitely not in the duck phase.
1: Did you get out of it before the duck sit?
3: The ducks were just starting. But at the time, I had a stock Jeep at the time, so I wasn't recipient. I wasn't a big recipient of the ducks.
1: What do you
3: ducks.
1: Mean?
3: Oh, the ducks are like a compliment from other Jeepers. And so what they do is if they like your Jeep, they give you a duck.
1: Like in a parking lot?
3: Yeah.
1: Like if you don't know someone.
3: Yeah.
1: Wait a second. They keep a bag of ducks in their Jeep in case they see another Jeep they like.
3: Dude, please say a bag of ducks again.
1: And they pack of ducks. And they do what you got in there, bag of ducks. So they keep a bag of ducks
3: in
1: their Jeep. And when they see another Jeep that they don't know, they just give it and they put it on the hood or something?
3: Yeah, they'll put it on your radio antenna. They can put it on your hood. They can put it anywhere. Sometimes I'll see them like stuck into the little door handle piece. I mean, look.

0: America's doomed.
1: And then you end up with all these Jeeps on your dashboard to show off how many people like your Jeep. And then you're like, look, all the people like my Jeep. I'm like, half of you I know are going on Temu and buying all the ducks. And you're just putting them up there so you feel like people like your Jeep. I know you, man. Yeah. I know you.
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0: Hey, what's up? It's Big D and Bubba, and the wait is over. We made it. Football is here, and so is DraftKings.
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1: Well, they change it to X. It's still Twitter to us, though. You can follow us on Twitter, X, at Big D and Bubba.
2: I wish they'd have done something like kept the bird around. And Remember the old fail whale whenever tweets wouldn't load?
1: That's right.
2: Fail whale was a thing for a while. Speaking of fails, I got a new sound machine, and it does not work because it's one of those ones where the loop is detectable.
1: Oh, yeah.
2: And because the sound machines, basically, it's just the sound effect. And, you know, it's maybe a 25-second clip or a 45-second clip, and then it repeats over and over. And if it's the waves and things like that, you're fine. There's this one, it's literally birds. And there's this one bird that just calls out. It's like, it's yelling my name every 30 seconds, basically.
1: Yeah.
2: And it wakes me up. I can't. It's a total sound machine fail, and it's all it does is the birds.
1: Yeah.
2: I don't have other options. Not cool anyway. Hey, we got Derek on line two. What's going on, Derek?
3: It's great to have you guys on the radio. Now, you guys were talking about before with regards to what to fall asleep to. I've always fallen asleep to while the TV being on.
1: Oh, just the any show, or you just...
3: Yeah, just have the TV on. You know, when whatever I'm watching, whatever it is, if I fall asleep during it, I fall asleep and the TV just stays on.
2: Oh, wow. Okay.
1: All right, well.
3: But dead silence, I can't fall asleep.
1: Yeah, I have to have a little something, a fan or rain noise or...
2: I'm with you. Too quiet is a thing.
1: Mm-hmm.
3: Yeah, it's like it's a deafening silence like that.
1: Oh yeah, and it'll wake you up too.
3: When
1: the power goes out, you get your fan. It's like, you don't realize how loud it is, and it goes off, and your ears start ringing.
3: Exactly. So I mean, it's like the dead silence. It's just deafening, and you know, I just can't sleep for that. I've tried many a time over the ages. It just doesn't work.
2: Well, it works for me. I'm one of those people. You hate me. Go ahead, hate me. I can sleep anytime, anywhere. It doesn't matter how loud. Doesn't matter how low. I'm sleeping. If I'm like, you know what, it's time to go, I'm out.
3: That's like my older brother. He would get into a vehicle as a passenger. He'd fall asleep at the drop of the hat. He was able to doze off no matter what. Me, I'm awake.
2: Big D has an entire album in his photos of nothing but me sleeping.
1: Yeah, on planes next to me. He'll be mouth open. I'll put Jolly Ranchers in there. It's fun. It was good talking to you, man. Thank you, brother.
3: All right, take care.
1: Bye-bye. Yes.

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5: Sunny conditions developing today, highs reaching the low 70s. Complete forecast coming up. Now, Big Country News. In Kalkaska, at their meeting earlier this week, Village Council voted unanimously to fire Village Manager and Police Chief Aaron Popa, effective immediately. Popa was suspended back on August 18th after a state police investigation involving an incident with a local citizen, but no other details from village officials. Council President Jeff Seating and Assistant Manager Faith Ramsey will handle village operations in the interim, while Lieutenant Bill Robbins will oversee police operations. Preparations underway for the 30th Richard Crane Memorial Truck Show in St. Ignace this weekend. Trucks will be on display downtown beginning Friday. The parade of lights across the Mackinac Bridge is Saturday night. Other events this weekend include Tap Into the Trails in Sheboygan, Michigan Firemen's Memorial Festival in Roscommon, Paddle Antrim Festival in Bel Air, a Bluegrass Festival in Baldwin, and the Onaway Car and Motorcycle Show. Last night in Toronto, the Tigers beat up on the Blue Jays 10-1. Six straight wins for Detroit. They'll wrap up the series this afternoon against the Blue Jays. I'm Mike Grisdale.
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5: Here is our forecast across Big Country. A fair amount of sunshine today, highs reaching the low 70s. Becoming mostly cloudy tonight, though. Scattered showers overnight, lows in the low 50s. Scattered showers early on Thursday, then becoming mostly sunny. High tomorrow, 75. Extended outlook, partly sunny, upper 60s on Friday.
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0: on earth. 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
1: Go for sailing. 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

0: Dude, I did 4 shots of espresso this morning already.
1: What?
0: I know.
1: Dude, I'm on my little travel mug of coffee, and I pretty much chugged it. And I need a refill fast, so we're going to have to dive into the show pretty quick. We've got Skip Ewing dropping by for a songwriter spotlight. He's got new music he's working on, but wait until you hear all of your favorite country songs that he had a hand in writing.
0: Oh, Randy Travis, Kenny Chesney, Brian White, Colin Ray, Reba.
1: He made their careers.
0: Diamond Rhea. Oh, cute.
1: Made
0: Lord.
1: Their careers.
0: Such talent.
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8: Sunny conditions developing today, highs reaching the low 70s. Complete forecast coming up. Now, Big Country News. In Kalkaska, at their meeting earlier this week, Village Council voted unanimously to fire Village Manager and Police Chief Aaron Popa, effective immediately. Popa was suspended back on August 18th after a state police investigation involving an incident with a local citizen, but no other details from village officials. Council President Jeff Seating and Assistant Manager Faith Ramsey will handle village operations in the interim, while Lieutenant Bill Robbins will oversee police operations. Preparations underway for the 30th Richard Crane Memorial Truck Show in St. Ignace this weekend. Trucks will be on display downtown beginning Friday. The parade of lights across the Mackinac Bridge is Saturday night. Other events this weekend include Tap Into the Trails in Sheboygan, Michigan Firemen's Memorial Festival in Roscommon, Paddle Antrim Festival in Bel Air, a Bluegrass Festival in Baldwin, and the Onaway Car and Motorcycle Show. Last night in Toronto, the Tigers beat up on the Blue Jays 10-1. 6 straight wins for Detroit. They'll wrap up the series this afternoon against the Blue Jays. I'm Mike Grisdale.
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8: Here is our forecast across Big Country. A fair amount of sunshine today, highs reaching the low 70s. Becoming mostly cloudy tonight, though.
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8: Scattered showers early on Thursday, then becoming mostly sunny. High tomorrow.
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0: Tweet.
1: Jake says, my wife's named that crazy big spider in our room. It's now called Cotton Eye Joe because she wants to know two things. Where did he come from? Where did he go?
2: Veronica says, you have to put the subtitles on or I'm not watching the movie.
1: Tammy says, things used to be so good back in the day, they would pay a guy to stand in the elevator all day just to press the buttons.
2: And Rich tweets, I'm cooking a steak tonight. Men just love cooking steaks. It's like our skincare routine.
1: All right, you got a good tweet. Tag us and we'll see it.

0: Georgia Line. Cruise with Big D and Bubba.
1: Who are you texting, Bubba?
0: My buddy. He's dealing with an infestation. He's got mice in his house, and his wife is freaking out. So I hooked him up yesterday, and I'm just texting him, trying to see if he got any last night. I brought him. See, he was talking about he was doing glue traps for the mice, and I'm like, dude, first of all, that's really inhumane. I know it's cheap and whatever, but a lot of times the mice end up chewing their legs off.
1: All right.
0: I know, it's terrible.
1: You could have skipped that, but all right.
0: But you know what I'm talking. I hate glue traps. I think it's terrible. So I brought him last night. I went to his house like at 8:30 to go and deliver 3 electronic mouse traps. You know the ones that I bought way back in the day? I've used them. We had a little mouse issue after some flooding. And, man, it took care of all of them. Like, within a month, there was not another mouse anywhere.
1: It traps them and you release them?
0: No. No.
1: Okay.
0: No. It's electronic and, no.
1: It's quick and easy?
0: Super quick and easy. So what it is it takes 4 AA batteries, and it's got this little thing. You put bait, so you put, like, peanut butter in there, and then you shut the lid. And what happens is the mouse has to walk through this little maze to get to the food.
1: Yeah.
0: And as it does, it steps on one plate, a little metal plate on the floor. Then there's a gap, and then there's another metal plate. And it's perfectly sized to complete the circuit. And when it does, and they're done.
1: Yeah.
0: They're instantly zapped and cooked. Okay. And so it's awesome because it's humane. It's super fast. They don't even know what happened to them. It's over.
1: Mm-hmm.
0: And then on top of it, there's no cleanup. Like, you know, like if you have a snap trap, there's some cleanup sometimes. You know what I'm saying?
1: Yeah.
0: This, you just hold it over the garbage can and open the little thing and it drops out. Anyway, I
1: have a bud who, like, his wife made him trap them because she was like, you can't kill them. So he trapped them and they had to go and throw them out in the backyard and they went right back into his house. That's like, of course.
0: Yeah.
1: Of course. I mean, that's what they did.
0: If you're going to trap them and relocate them, you have to go miles away from your house at the least. Or you could just get these little electric ones. I don't know if they still make them. I bought them like 10 years ago.
1: If they still make them.
0: I don't know.
1: Well, you know. Has there been a lawsuit?
0: I mean, there might have been. I mean, who knows? Oh, it's a different world than it used to be.

0: again.
1: Hudson Westbrook and House Again with Big D and Bubba.
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2: Okay, so what's your question for Carson now?
1: I'm so far behind on Outlander. Like, I think I stopped watching the season where Jamie had gotten all of the crew together to go and defend, like, to fight for America or whatever. Mm-hmm. Okay. How many more seasons do I have? Because somebody told me there's three more seasons coming. And I'm like, well, I thought they were supposed to burn in the fire. And that was supposed to be the end of the story. And
3: well, Outlander's done. You know it ended, right? The show ended.
1: It's done.
2: Main character died, and he got married to that other girl.
1: Well, no, it was supposed to. No, it's actually the other way around. It would have been the girl getting married to the other guy. No, I didn't realize it was done.
3: Yeah, it's done. So now you have plenty of time to catch up.
1: I thought there were supposed to be three more seasons coming. That's what somebody was telling me.
3: I don't know exactly where you are. You might have three seasons, but no. The problem is that Outlander, the books haven't finished yet, but they finished the series. So there actually still could be a movie coming when she finally releases the last book. Yeah, it's a whole, okay, it's a whole twisted thing.
1: How did they finish the series then if the story is not done?
3: I'm not going to spoil it and tell you.
1: Do they go with the fire? Is that part of it?
3: I'm not going to tell you anything.
1: Yes or no, does the fire happen? Because I've been so invested in this series, and then because
3: Bubba
1: of my...
3: is the guy that will tell you don't give spoilers from movies from 1943.
2: Oh, yeah.
3: But he wants me to spoil Outlander.
1: I don't want you to spoil it. I just wanted to know.
3: I am neither confirming nor denying.
1: Because there was supposed to be the fire, and I just, okay.
3: I know what you're saying.
1: All right.
3: But I am going to just sit here quietly and nod and then shake my head so you have no idea.
1: Blood of My Blood is the series, like, prequel?
3: Yes. Jamie's parents.
1: Okay, wait a minute. They're doing a series.
2: Man, y'all
1: Jamie's
2: couldn't be more in the weeds. I'm telling you right now.
3: I know. He's really getting too deep. Like, just finish the show.
1: Okay.
3: Just finish the show and then you can go to Blood of My Blood.
1: Okay. All right.

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1: Hey, I am new to the area. I just wanted to call and tell you guys how much I really am enjoying your station. It's like real life. It's like real people call in. It's pretty cool.
2: Isn't that awesome?
3: Gotcha. Fooled. Those are some of the best actors. And that's amazing, is that when you hear a show and they do like this, the War of the Roses.
4: Oh,
3: my God. It's all
4: second
3: fake.
4: Second date update.
3: It's all fake. It's all actors. We know because we used to work with the company that does it. We never did it because we thought it was dopey.
1: I think you guys throw people a lifeline in a way, if that makes sense. Does that make sense? Like, you let them be seen and heard on your station. It's actually kind of cool.
2: No, it doesn't make sense.
3: We're so stupid. I don't get it. But I appreciate
4: the compliment.
3: Thank you. Yeah. You're sweet. And welcome to town, by the way.
2: And welcome to the family. I mean, now you're one of our 17 listeners, that's pretty awesome.
3: You're in.
1: Your phone number.
3: Of course.
2: Great.
3: That's about right.
2: She was about to say the sweetest, nicest, most incredible thing, yeah. And then her phone goes out.
3: Aww. Yeah. Well, thank you. If you're listening on the radio, thank you. We love you.
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day, Potts Farm was a place to go. 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Them old

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1: What's up, Carson? Good morning.
2: Good morning. My mom called me the other night, and she was a little freaked out because somebody showed up on her porch. She thought it was a delivery driver, but then he stood there and whipped out his phone as if he was taking a picture. And yeah, Mom, they do that to confirm delivery.
0: Oh, my gosh.
2: She had no idea that this was a thing. She opens the door. Excuse me. What are you doing?
1: That Connecticut.
2: Connecticut Cynthia. She came right out. And so I'm like, Mom, you don't track your packages?
1: Yeah, does she get the picture?
2: She didn't know this was a thing. She just assumes it's coming.
1: Oh.
2: Well. I go, what a freedom she lives in.
1: Yeah,
2: the rest of us are on there. It's 8 stops away.
1: Oh, yeah, yeah.
2: Wait, hold on. They send it back. Like, oh, also, it's between 2 and 4. Now it's between 3 and 5. She just lives in a world where things show up on her porch.
0: On random days.
2: Right. No stress.
0: Also,
2: she's not tracking.
0: I would like to say this. Who, if you're concerned about somebody taking photos on your front porch, who opens the door?
2: Yeah, this is where I was very concerned about her thought process. What are you doing? You're going to confront the guy. What he thought he was doing, I have no idea. But yeah, it was so weird on so many levels. So then I walk her through, hey, if you go on Amazon or if you get the emails from, because let me tell you, QVC is dropping all the packages all the time on that porch. And I go, you know, if you go to the app, it'll, what? Oh, this was brand new information to her.
1: Wait till they start dropping them from the sky from drones.
2: Drones.
1: She's going to shoot one with a shotgun.

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5: Sunny conditions developing today, highs reaching the low 70s. Complete forecast coming up. Now, Big Country News. In Kalkaska, at their meeting earlier this week, Village Council voted unanimously to fire Village Manager and Police Chief Aaron Popa, effective immediately. Popa was suspended back on August 18th after a state police investigation involving an incident with a local citizen, but no other details from Village officials. Council President Jeff Seating and Assistant Manager Faith Ramsey will handle Village operations in the interim, while Lieutenant Bill Robbins will oversee police operations. Preparations underway for the 30th Richard Crane Memorial Truck Show in St. Ignace this weekend. Trucks will be on display downtown beginning Friday. The parade of lights across the Mackinac Bridge is Saturday night. Other events this weekend include Tap Into the Trails in Sheboygan, Michigan Firemen's Memorial Festival in Roscommon, Paddle Antrim Festival in Bel Air, a Bluegrass Festival in Baldwin, and the Onaway Car and Motorcycle Show. Last night in Toronto, the Tigers beat up on the Blue Jays 10-1. Six straight wins for Detroit. They'll wrap up the series this afternoon against the Blue Jays. I'm Mike Grisdale.
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5: Here is our forecast across Big Country. A fair amount of sunshine today, highs reaching the low 70s. Becoming mostly cloudy tonight, though. Scattered showers overnight, lows in the low 50s. Scattered showers early on Thursday, then becoming mostly sunny. High tomorrow, 75. Extended outlook, partly sunny, upper 60s on Friday.
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1: Well, the weather is going to be changing, and don't get caught flat-footed, as they say.
0: Yeah, go to Tractor Supply. You know, they're a sponsor of the show. They do so much with us, and I just want to give them a little kiss back, because if you're looking for, like, all your preps, all your stuff to get you through, you know, the coming weather, they've got it. Start off with the basics, like headlamps, you know, like flashlights. There's nothing better than a headlamp because it's looking exactly where you're looking.
1: Yep.
0: You're putting the light exactly where you want. You're not having to tell your kid, hold the light here, you know? And you also then have two free hands to do whatever you need to do. Folding camp shovels, they have them. BB guns, I know, like, that people go, what? They have the little air rifles. Telling you, in a pinch, let's say things go down for a long time. Squirrels, bro. Birds, man.
1: Dude, you go straight to apocalypse
0: fast. I know. Plastic sheeting. I know that's crazy, but you can do improvised shelters. You can do repairs. They've got all the field guides at Tractor Supply. So if you're looking for plants and learning how to do certain knots, they've got all that there. They do flagging tape. They have generators, propane, dual fuel. They got all that. The bolt cutters. You never know. If the zombie apocalypse happens.
1: Yeah, and it will.
0: You're going to need to cut some bolts.
1: Yeah, you're going to have to get onto access. That base. Yeah, that's right.
0: Rubber boots. They got heavy-duty tent stakes, fire blankets. They got rain ponchos, respirators, storage totes. Yeah, where are you going to put your stockpile? You got to have it all in one place. Make sure you put your headlamps that we talked about earlier with that, because you need them. Seeds, folding saws, hatchets, bungee cords, tie-down straps, tarps. They've got it all, man. I just want to say, you don't want to get, like Big D said, you don't want to get caught flat-footed. You know,
1: I got my
0: things go down for 2 or 3 days, you're good to go. Plus, they also have those 5-gallon buckets, and you can get those screw-down, you know, the little screw-down lids that make everything airtight?
1: Yeah.
0: For storage?
1: Yeah.
0: You got that, too.
1: Okay.
0: Keep the bugs out of your food.
1: Okay. All right.
0: Just
1: you,
0: saying.
1: But do you have any of this?
0: I do. Dude, come on.
1: Dude, are you going down a list of stuff that you had at your house? You looked at it this
0: morning? Pretty much.
1: I got my smoker there. I have that dual smoker. It's a stick smoker. It's a like a wood-burning smoker on one side and a propane grill on the other side. It's like a dual. It's pretty cool, man.
0: Yeah.
1: Oklahoma Joe's makes it, and it's available there.
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1: Hey, what's up? It's Big D and Bubba, and the wait is over. We made it. Football is here, and so is DraftKings.
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4: Sunny conditions today, highs in the low 70s. Complete forecast in just a few moments. Now, big country news. In Sheboygan County, a 58-year-old woman with Alzheimer's is safe after being reported missing earlier this week. Sheriff's office said the woman walked away from an adult foster care home in Kohler Township early Tuesday morning. Because of her medical condition and inclement weather, deputies immediately activated their search and rescue unit. Crews searched the area throughout the night in rainy conditions. Medical personnel evaluated the woman after she was found. No name released. Sheboygan County Sheriff Todd Ross says incidents involving missing vulnerable adults are extremely time sensitive, and people shouldn't hesitate to call 911. No one matched all the numbers in last night's Mega Millions. That jackpot grows to $244 million Friday. Tonight's Powerball worth $271 million. And the Lions are headed to Buffalo for Thursday night's game against the Bills. I'm Mike Grisdale.
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4: 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Community people you know. Here is our forecast across Big Country. A fair amount of sunshine today, highs reaching the low 70s. Becoming mostly cloudy tonight, though. Scattered showers overnight, lows in the low 50s. Scattered showers early on Thursday, then becoming mostly sunny, high tomorrow, 75. Extended outlook, partly sunny, upper 60s on Friday.
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0: It's Jason Aldean. Don't tell on me with Big D and Bubba. Don't sell the air. Getting ready for our guest, Skip Ewing, to join us in the studio coming up next.
1: So if you get on our social media, you'll see everyone in the comments every time. Bubba sure does look good. Look how much weight Bubba's lost. 50 to 60 plus pounds now. 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
2: Hey, Big D and Bubba.
1: Yeah, man. What are you up to today?
2: I headed to work, man. I always listen to your radio every morning.
0: Oh, wait. Turn it down. Yeah, we're going to get a weird little... Because there's a slight delay and we get a weird feedback thing.
2: Yeah, no. No, man. I just called to try and lighten the mood.
0: Oh, nice. Well, I'm glad you got through. Who is this?
2: This is Freddie.
0: All right, Freddie. Well, I'm Bubba. That's Big D. That's Garrett, Schaefer, and Carson. And we all just want to say thanks for being one of our 17 listeners.
2: All right, buddy. Y'all take care.
0: You too, bud. Bye-bye.
3: We've been to both Carolinas, seen a big Montana sky, driven up and down the coast a few times, London, Paris, paradise. But ain't got much memory of the scenes, come to think I missed them all. And damn,

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And you still talk about that moon that I can't recall, but God, I saw.

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1: Chase Rice and Eyes On You with Big D and Bubba.
2: Singer-songwriter Skip Ewing, an all-around great guy in our studio right now. Good to see you. Did you miss us?
3: Of course I missed you, man. Did you? In fact, you know what? We're coming over here every single time. I said to my publicist, I said, you know what? So these guys are always fun. It's always different. It's always fresh. Very cool. I love hanging with you.
4: And by the way, I'm pretty fresh right now.
2: Yeah, you're pretty fly for a white guy. dude, I love the dry rub you sent.
3: Oh, you should have bucked better.
2: Yeah, Bubba, Skip sent him a text. Like, hey, what's your address? I'm like, God, don't bug me, Skip. What do you want? And it's like, I'm going to send you some dry rub because he knows I cook a lot. So who, it's a rodeo guy in Wyoming?
3: He's one of the most famous radio announcers in rodeo. And he just started this little company called Shoulda Bucked Better. And it's a steak rub and it's really good. Dude, it's good, really isn't good. It, dude? It's good.
2: It's really good.
3: Yeah.
2: It's its own kind of thing. It's a little bit different. It's good for steaks, good for beef, I buy. But
3: yeah, anyway. It's good for vegetables even too.
2: Really?
3: Yeah, and you said something. It's got what did
2: beef,
3: you say?
2: It's got
3: beef bouillon or something in it.
4: Yeah. I never think about putting any kind of anything on vegetables. I usually just leave them plain and steam them in the bag in the microwave.
2: Steam in the bag.
3: Oh, no. Yeah. Roast your asparagus in the Traeger and put a little bit of rub on it. Like put it in a big plastic bag with some olive oil.
2: Okay.
3: And sprinkle some whatever your favorite seasoning is like that and let it sit for a while before you... And don't over roast them. You'll be happy.
4: How is it that we don't have a grill or some kind of pit here or some kind of smoker?
2: Yeah, like, I would do a live fire thing. If we could put like it's concrete, but I wish we could go on the side of the building, dig a hole.
3: There you go.
2: And do a fire pit.
3: Is anybody from Traeger listening?
2: Yeah,
3: Traeger guys.
2: Oklahoma Joe's.
3: We need just two locations right here in Nashville for Big D and Bubba, and then Wyoming, Northwestern Wyoming for Skip Ewing. I need one of the bigger ones because the neighbors are always wanting to come over.
2: But what your neighbors? What they have to fly in? How far away? What's the closest your neighbor is?
3: 9 miles.
2: No,
3: I would say that's about the closest.
2: Yeah.
3: But believe me,
2: do you know
3: man,
2: them?
3: They will drive a lot farther than that for my Traeger stuff.
4: Buddy. I live 35 feet from people on either side of me. I only know one because they brought me cookies once for Christmas, and that's how we got introduced.
3: You only know
4: that's the only.
3: But you're never home. You're always here.
4: Yeah. The
3: come
4: other
3: on,
4: guy,
3: man.
4: I'm like, I don't
3: hey,
4: know
3: come
4: who
3: on.
4: That is.
2: I drive 9 miles. I'm already hitting different accents.
3: Well, this will be really easy for you because you'll just be able to travel to Wyoming now. You have to come out there to eat that unless you get one here
2: okay.
3: at the studio. So we'll hook you up.
2: Skip has written some great songs. If I Didn't Have You, Randy Travis, Had Me From Hello, Kenny Chesney, Diamond Rio, I believe, Rebecca Lynn, Love Me, Someone Else's Star, all kinds of great songs. But he's also got some new stuff, his own stuff. How about that? And we'll talk about that on the way back.

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1: Singer-songwriter Skip Ewan is joining us in the studio. You know him from all kinds of great songs from Reba and Kenny and Randy Travis and
2: George Strait. Lainey Wilson and Lainey Ernest Wilson. Most recently.
1: Oh,
2: yeah,
1: man. Love. That's one of my favorite songs.
2: What if I could?
1: I would if I could. This is his new stuff.

0: best songs, dude. Like, dude. I love Skip Ewing songs. Yeah, I guess everybody's got a certain, you know, if you're a Ford guy, you're a Ford guy, a Dodge guy, a Chevy guy, whatever. I'm a Skip guy. I'm a Skip Ewing guy. I love your songs.
1: I like Dean Dillon a little bit better than you. But I think most people.
0: You're a
1: do.
0: Dean Dillon guy. I'm well, at least,
2: man,
0: guy.
2: the honesty. It's move, you're moving me, man. Let's have the other guy talk.
1: I really like Big Dean.
2: Thank you for saying that, man.
1: Heavy on the Bubba. is it hard for you to like write a song like "Me and God and Fishing Pole"? It's on the new album. Is it hard to write a song like that and you'd be like, and give it and keep it and not give it away to someone else to cut like you have over the, your career?
2: You know, when I left Nashville for a little while, a bit artistically unfulfilled. I couldn't do what I really did, and I went and studied horses because I was learning so much. But in that break, when I came back to it and said, now I can put these journeys together, and it's like being a brand new artist, though, Bubba. It's like, I mean, you know, people know my songs, but they don't necessarily know me as an artist, and I've written all the new stuff by myself. And it's not really for sharing with someone else. But I will tell you, I don't think of it as giving it away. It's more like sharing it. Anybody can cut. And I've had a lot of songs that I've recorded by other artists.
1: Okay.
2: Remember, you know, that like back in the day, along, you know, there were times like one of my favorite country, way in the back country songs is She Thinks I Still Care, right? And that was a huge George Strait song. But I heard Merle Haggard do it on his record. That's how I learned about it.
0: People used to do that a lot back then.
2: They did.
0: Yeah.
2: And it was really quality. And that still happens some. But, yeah, I don't turn it away. I am writing now to be able to share my, you know, my voice, the way that I sing, the way that I play.
1: The album is called Dragonfly.

0: good, man.
1: It's like
0: relaxing. It's thoughtful. It's so good. The album is called Dragonfly. Our guest is Skip Hume. We'll talk more with Skip on the way next.

0: 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It's Zach Top with Big D and Bubba. 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
1: Skip Ewing is joining us. Written so many songs, 11 number one songs, including Randy Travis, Didn't Have You, Clint Black, Something That We Do. This is him.

0: is out. It's called Dragonfly. Excuse me. It's called Dragonfly. It is so impressive that you can. We listen to that. It's the first time we've ever heard that song.
1: It's the first time it's ever. By the way, it's the first time it's ever been played on national radio.
2: At all.
1: It's not, it hasn't been released yet. Wow, so you just played it the first time.
0: 17 people got to hear it.
1: Hopefully, one of them works for Traeger.
2: You're not giving up on that one.
1: No,
0: what I can say is it's the first time we've heard it, and I was already, and I think everyone else probably listening in the trucks and car went out, we're like, you already had us, like we known the song.
3: Yeah.
0: That's a talent, man. It's a talent. And, you may figure this out.
2: And that's also, you know, we always talk about it. We like what we know, and we know what we like, and it all kind of works together. There's this little symbiosis, and again, your music is so comfortable. Mm-hmm. It's so country. It's so real. It's so because that, not only that song, but everything we've heard off the album and everything we've heard from the past from you, it straddles the line between the American songbook, the country songbook, and even a little Americana as well.
0: Yeah, so good.
1: Dude, that's really kind of you to say.
2: Truly. We're big fans.
0: Bubba doesn't say that very often. Dragonfly album. Dragonfly from Skip Ewing. Dude, good to see you again.
1: I appreciate you. I love your humor. And you know, back at you about this, because one of the things that is so fun about hanging with you guys is that you are real. It's just like, it's just who you are, and we sit here and talk, and there's not a lot of hype. And I love that. I think real and authentic it's just the thing. People trust that,
2: Thank you. And yeah. I say this again: go and discover Skip Ewing music. If you're new to Skip's voice and his songbook and all that, go and just dive down that rabbit hole. Good, it might take you a week or two to come up for air, but you'll be like, "Wow, that was amazing."
1: Ewing, just in case. Skip Ewing. Yes,
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13: 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Wednesday morning sports break. Last night in Toronto, the Tigers beat up on the Blue Jays 10-1. Spencer Torkelson hit his 24th homer to lead the Tigers' offense. That's 6 wins in a row for Detroit. Final game of the series with the Blue Jays this afternoon. Cater Montero against former Tiger Max Scherzer. Detroit Lions are headed to Buffalo for Thursday night's game against the Bills. Buffalo considered a 4.5-point favorite at the new Highmark Stadium. College football games coming up this Saturday include UTEP at the Big House to take on 19th-ranked Michigan. Michigan State at number 3, Notre Dame, Saturday night. NHL, Red Wings won the 2026 Prospect Tournament that wrapped up yesterday at the Belfort Training Center inside Little Caesars Arena. The Red Wings officially begin training camp tomorrow.
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1: So if there was a Big D and Bubba show drinking game, what would be?
0: What do you mean, if there was?
1: There should be, right?
0: There is one. If you're listening right now, you're probably already schnockered.
1: What would it be? Like something that let's go around the room. What, something that happens on the show, and if it does, you have to take a shot.
2: A Bubba dating update.
3: Big D grilling / barbecue update.
0: Uh-huh. Yeah. Garrett not talking.
4: Oh, wow, we're getting hammered.
2: Yeah, that's
3: every
2: the whole,
3: segment.
2: Yeah.
0: I would say Schaefer trying to be the voice of reason.
3: Yeah.
0: Talking us down from doing dumb stuff. Mm-hmm. And we'd always say, nah, I wouldn't do that.
4: Anytime a face is drawn on a banana.
0: Hey, now.
3: Carson referencing Connecticut.
1: Thrifting.
2: Thrifting, yeah.
1: That's a
2: thrifting.
1: Big one.
2: Couponing.
1: Yeah. That's
2: you can take a shot if it's about saving you money. I got you savings, and I got you liquored up.
3: I mean, we created an entire segment of Bubba complaining about his neighborhood.
1: Oh yeah, Bubba complaining, that's a shot.
0: Oh, that's two different segments. Bubba's Neighborhood Watch, and then the grumpy guy thing. But anybody can be the grumpy guy. It doesn't
1: but it's mainly you. You're like, I got one. Bubba's saying the word because.
0: Do I say because?
1: Mm-hmm. Yeah,
3: you just did.
1: Quite a bit.
2: Yeah. Bubba pronouncing things as if he spoke that language
5: as he's from
2: natively.
5: That country.
6: Chile.
2: He does.
1: Chile. You have you going to Nicaragua? Where are we going? We're going to Nicaragua.
0: It's Nicaragua.
1: Nicaragua. Nicaragua.
0: Nicaragua.
2: Bubba talking about living in Guam.
3: Carson.
0: It's on Guam. That's not too much. In Guam.
1: Yeah.
3: Carson talking about the concert she went to last night.
0: All the time.
1: Not bad.
2: And of course, tasty tweets, making sure that we have what you said every day.
1: Just in case you're like, I haven't heard anything. Oh, you're going to get it.
0: Are we hammered yet?
1: Hit with the tweets.

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1: Sunny conditions developing today, highs reaching the low 70s. Complete forecast coming up. Now, big country news. In Kalkaska, at their meeting earlier this week, Village Council voted unanimously to fire Village Manager and Police Chief Aaron Popa, effective immediately. Popa was suspended back on August 18th after a state police investigation involving an incident with a local citizen, but no other details from village officials. Council President Jeff Seating and Assistant Manager Faith Ramsey will handle village operations in the interim, while Lieutenant Bill Robbins will oversee police operations. Preparations underway for the 30th Richard Crane Memorial Truck Show in St. Ignace this weekend. Trucks will be on display downtown beginning Friday. The parade of lights across the Mackinac Bridge is Saturday night. Other events this weekend include Tap Into the Trails in Sheboygan, Michigan Firemen's Memorial Festival in Roscommon, Paddle Antrim Festival in Bel Air, a Bluegrass Festival in Baldwin, and the Onaway Car and Motorcycle Show. Last night in Toronto, the Tigers beat up on the Blue Jays 10-1. Six straight wins for Detroit. They'll wrap up the series this afternoon against the Blue Jays. I'm Mike Grisdale. Here is our forecast across big country. A fair amount of sunshine today, highs reaching the low 70s. Becoming mostly cloudy tonight, though. Scattered showers overnight, lows in the low 50s. Scattered showers early on Thursday, then becoming mostly sunny. High tomorrow, 75. Extended outlook, partly sunny, upper 60s on Friday.
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1: I've ever heard. To verify recent activity on your Visa card, ending in 472. Oh, to continue in English, press 1. If this is Leslie, please press 1. We would like to verify some recent activity on your Visa card, ending in 472. Before we can proceed, I need to confirm your identity. Please key in the last 4 digits of the social security number associated with the account.
2: That's the best. That's it.
1: The social security number you have entered does not match our record.
2: No.
1: Please key in the last.
2: I think it's 1, 2, 3, 4.
1: Please hold while your call is transferred.

0: life. You've been scammed. Yeah. La, da, da, da, da, da. It's the happiest telemarketing music ever. Dear telemarketing company, 1988 called.
1: I just ran up the subway stairs in my bright white sneaks, and now I'm looking up at the big buildings in the big city because I can make it here.
2: Please hold while your call is being transferred to the next available security analyst.
3: Hello, this is Danielle with First Horizon Client Services. It seems as though our fraud detection system has identified what appears to be suspicious activity on the card, and we would like to go over that with you today.
0: Man, I'll tell you, this is not like somebody's number. I don't know who you guys are calling or what, but this is actually a business.
3: Uh-huh. Okay. I'll be more than happy to remove it from our system.
0: Yeah, so I don't know.
4: Yeah, I don't know. It's fun, though.
0: Is there a real person actually connected to this, or are you the scammer?
3: This is actually, you're speaking to First Horizon Bank. We're based out of Memphis, Tennessee. And this phone number that we're calling is connected, or we thought was connected, to a card. And that's why we were called.
4: You guys are right. I think it's legit. I believe it now.
0: Oh, okay. Yeah, so whoever it was.
4: I'll test it. What's the most famous barbecue place in Memphis? It's downtown in an alley.
3: So we're based out of Memphis.
4: Nah,
3: I'm in North Carolina.
4: What's Bill Belichick's girlfriend's name?
3: You would have to ask somebody who actually knows.
4: No one knows.
0: All right. Well, good luck trying to catch the scammers. Yeah. But yeah, this is not a good number for whoever opened that account.
4: Yeah. Sorry about that.
0: Maybe they were the scammer.
4: Yeah. Maybe y'all are getting scammed.
3: Maybe.
4: All right.
3: Yeah.
0: All right. Good luck.
3: But thank you so much. I'll remove that for you guys. Y'all have a great day. Okay.
0: You too. Bye. Tickle, tickle.
3: Bye bye.
0: She's laughed.
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4: Sunny conditions today, highs in the low 70s. Complete forecast in just a few moments. Now, big country news. In Sheboygan County, a 58-year-old woman with Alzheimer's is safe after being reported missing earlier this week. Sheriff's office said the woman walked away from an adult foster care home in Kohler Township early Tuesday morning. Because of her medical condition and inclement weather, deputies immediately activated their search and rescue unit. Crews searched the area throughout the night in rainy conditions. Medical personnel evaluated the woman after she was found. No name released. Sheboygan County Sheriff Todd Ross says incidents involving missing vulnerable adults are extremely time sensitive and people shouldn't hesitate to call 911. No one matched all the numbers in last night's Mega Millions. That jackpot grows to $244 million Friday. Tonight's Powerball worth $271 million. And the Lions are headed to Buffalo for Thursday night's game against the Bills. I'm Mike Grisdale.
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4: Here is our forecast across Big Country. A fair amount of sunshine today, highs reaching the low 70s. Becoming mostly cloudy tonight, though. Scattered showers overnight, lows in the low 50s. Scattered showers early on Thursday, then becoming mostly sunny, high tomorrow, 75. Extended outlook, partly sunny, upper 60s on Friday.
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1: Yeah, a lady reached out to us on our social mediums like, hey, my son, he's autistic, and he's a huge fan. He's been listening. All right, so he's been listening since he was 2, and he's 17.
0: Oh, wow.
1: Yeah, I know.
0: Hey, great number, by the way, 17.
1: That's a good one.
0: We have anyway, 17 listeners.
1: Trying to get together to meet him, but I was like, well, if we can't do that, let's at least call him. So I'm calling him. His name is Michael.
0: All right. Is this his phone? Or are we calling him directly?
1: Yeah, no. She said this is his actual cell phone.
2: Hello.
1: Hello. Is Michael there?
2: Yes.
0: Hey, Michael. What's going on? It's Big D and Bubba.
2: Gordon.
1: How are you, man?
2: I'm doing good. How about you?
1: Really good. We were talking to your mom, and we saw that you've been listening to us for quite a while. So thank you. But also, I noticed we have a picture of you, and you have a pretty cool Super Mario Brothers shirt on.
0: Ooh.
1: Who's your favorite Super Mario character?
2: Probably Luigi.
0: Yeah, Luigi's cool.
1: I like Luigi. Which is the one that is in a little cart that rides around? Which one is that?
2: I kind of forgot.
0: I think it's all of them in Mario Kart.
1: In Mario.
0: Yoshi guy.
1: Oh, yeah. How about Yoshi?
2: Yeah, I'll show
1: dude
2: that
1: cam. Yeah. Well, we wanted to call and tell you hi, and we appreciate you listening, and that was it. We just wanted to talk to someone cool today, so we called you.
2: Okay.
1: All right, buddy.
0: All right, Michael.
1: It's good talking to you, man. Have a great rest of your day.
2: Okay, you too.
1: All right, buddy. See ya. Okay, bye. Bye-bye.

0: with Big D and Bubba.
1: So Bubba, I thought about you. There's this app called Libby, L-I-B-B-Y.
0: I have it.
1: Do you really?
0: Yeah, the book app.
1: Yeah.
0: From the library.
2: Yeah.
1: You yes. do too?
2: Mm-hmm.
1: You nerds.
0: Yeah, man. It's free and it's awesome. If you, how many times have we talked about going to the library and getting a library card?
1: You talk about it a lot.
0: If you don't, well, like once every quarter, I think. Once every 3 months we bring it up. But it's literally, you're already paying the taxes. You're already paying for the library. So you might as well get a little something free out of it.
1: Say it like a preacher would.
3: You might as well get out there and go get your freebies, your Libby app, your streaming app.
0: So and of course, all the books.
1: If you have a library subscription card, who has a library subscription?
0: Right here.
4: Dude, it's great because the library, you want free streaming services? They got them. You know, people paying for Netflix and all that. They've got all the streaming movies and all that
2: you
4: for
2: can
4: free.
2: Check out passes to national parks.
4: You can do all kinds of stuff.
1: You know, the other thing I think about a library is when like serial killers go and use their Wi-Fi so that no one catches them.
0: Yeah. And they always get caught.
1: Do they?
0: Oh, yeah.
2: Yeah, BTK. Yeah.
0: You don't think they're
1: BTK
0: tracking?
1: Got caught by the...
2: I don't know if it was a library or church computer, but he straight up asked the police an anonymous letter like, I mean, you guys can't track this. And they're like, no, of course we can. Yeah.
0: You get on a government computer, believe me, every keystroke is logged.
2: Yep.
0: But yeah, so go to the library, and I know it's crazy. When's the last time you went into the library? Step in there and show them your driver's license and get yourself a library card. Grab a book while you're there.
2: Also, don't sleep on library book sales. A lot of times for like $5, they'll let you fill a bag with books that they're just phasing out. You can get some deals.
1: When I walk in and that smell, it immediately makes my stomach turn. It's like
0: in
1: it
0: a bad
1: flipping.
0: Way?
1: Yeah, I get like butterflies in my stomach.
0: Oh, from studying back in the day?
1: I don't know what it is. It's weird. It's like it's like when you, anyway.
0: Library cards are free. You can borrow video games. You can do movies. You can do all the stuff. Art.
1: Oh, yeah. I mean, Libby is the app. You can use that if you have the library card or subscription, whatever they call it. And you can go through there and put it to your Kindle and boom. I mean, of course you guys know about it.

0: We're Big D and Bubba coming to you from the Tractor Supply Studio for life out here.
1: Hi, Big D and Bubba.
2: Hello.
1: I just wanted to say thank you for the big up on 4-H. I was in 4-H for 10 years. I was a competitive shooter for 4-H rifles.
0: Oh.
1: I've been to state 3 times and I set district records. I was the only girl on my team, so I got to one-up the guys a lot.
3: Well, I got to tell you, I think 4-H and FFA and all of these programs for our youth that are geared to really the country lifestyle definitely need to be promoted more because it really is the backbone of our country.
1: It really is. And not just the competitive side of it, but there's also the leadership side of it as well. I was the vice president and president of the Rifle Club, and it teaches you leadership values that you can use throughout your life.
3: Well,
1: so 4-H rocks.
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1: So if you get on our social media, you'll see everyone in the comments every time. 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Look how much weight Bubba's lost. 50 to 660 plus pounds now. 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
1: Carlos in Midland, Texas. What's up, Carlos? We got your wedding invite. Is this your invite? Are you getting married?
2: No. It's my son's getting married.
1: Oh, right. All right. So, Bubba, we got an invite from Carlos here. It's a QR code.
0: Does your son want us at his wedding?
2: Yes.
0: Okay.
2: Yeah, I called him after I sent it, and I told him, hey, y'all might be getting a call from Big D and Bubba saying that they might be coming to y'all's wedding. And, of course, with it being with them, you know, they might invite the whole world because that's who listens to them.
1: Well, I will tell you this, Carlos. I looked at the date. It's going to be Saturday, October 24th. Horrible that weekend. That's Texas and Ole Miss. At DKR in Austin. Also, A&M is playing Alabama. That's at Bama. So I get that. And then Tech is playing Cincinnati. But again, that's in Cincinnati.
0: A football season wedding, I would like to say this again. We need to stop. We need to stop this. I understand that's when all the venues are available. They're all available during football season, but there's a reason.
1: Do it on a Thursday with Maction. There's a Mac conference. Do it then.
2: Okay. Yeah. I agree. I mean, my wedding was in December, so.
1: Yeah.
0: Carlos, I can remember looking out. I'm standing up there at the pulpit, you know. I'm up at the whatever by the thing, and I look out, and there's Big D in the audience, and I see a little wire coming down out of his ear, and I'm like, that turkey is listening to the game right now.
1: Looks like a Secret Service agent who didn't pass the physical.
2: Nowadays, he can watch the game on the phone.
1: Yeah. That's right. He may be up there. He may probably watch it on his watch. Yeah, he can get one of those eye watches or whatever. I don't know. And he'll be sitting there going, I'm sorry, what's... Oh, yeah, I do.
0: Score!
1: Tell your... What is your son's name?
2: Elijah.
1: Elijah, and her name is...
2: Nada.
0: All right. Nada. Happy congratulations to Elijah and Nada, Carlos' son. And Carlos, thank you for the invitation to the wedding.
1: Yeah, we appreciate it.
0: Even if we don't go, do we have to get a... Is this so we can get like on the... Okay.
1: There it is, Carlos.
0: Yeah, we
1: Carlos,
0: know.
1: Carlos, don't bury the lead. just like a kid. Yeah, I need money, Dad. All right, Carlos, we'll take care of you, man. We'll help out. All right, thank you, man. Tell him the best.
2: All right, thank you.
0: Take care. Bye-bye.
1: See ya.
0: Bye.
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0: with Big D and Bubba. We could break it in if you know
1: what I mean. Put some miles on it. What's up, Carson? Good morning.
2: Good morning to you. Isn't it like the worst day when you go to the grocery store and they've changed the layout?
1: Yes.
2: It is just, it's a weird adult thing.
0: Why do they do that anyway?
2: I don't know, but you feel like you've been dropped into an alternate universe. It's like the darkest timeline. I don't know where it is anymore.
0: The one by my house just moved, like all the ethnic food is over by the bathrooms now, and they've put it like in this weird little, like it's a whole corner of ethnic food. And I'm like, okay, But it used to be in these spots, and I knew exactly where to
2: yes,
0: go.
2: Yes, you changed the map in my head. Well, I have other bad news for you, Bubba. It's not a grocery store, but our thrift store has changed its layout.
0: What?
2: Yes. I walked in the other day, and they have... I get it. We're heading into fall, into winter, so they moved the sweaters, the coats, the blazers, the jackets. Those are now all front and center, which meant everything that was there is now in different places. And my usual, all right, get in, get out. I know what I'm looking for. Oh, it took me the better part of 20 minutes to even get my bearings.
3: What a tough life we got.
0: This is straight up adulting irritation. Why do they do that? I mean, seriously, it is very annoying whenever your stores rearrange. And there has to be some kind of reason they do it. Is it just to break up your habits to make you form new ones?
2: Well, what happened? I walked around the store. And because you made me take more time looking at all the racks, did I end up buying more? Of course I did. They knew what they were doing. They got my money.
0: I'm actually looking right now. Hey, why do stores rearrange everything? And according to the internet, it encourages impulse buys. It also features the seasonal goods, and it helps them to manage inventory and space. But this is mainly built around, you know, breaking your normal routine. That way, while you're searching, you notice and buy things that you didn't plan to get.
1: Side note, did you know that at grocery stores, the codes for like produce, do you know that every grocery store in America uses the same code?
0: Mm-hmm. Bananas
2: really?
0: Are always the same ones.
1: Yep, it's always the same. You can Google it, and if they have a problem, like I don't have star fruit or whatever, you can Google it.
0: And the organic ones are basically the same number, but you just add a 9 to the front.
1: Come on, look at you.
2: Wow. Yeah.
1: Are you impressed with us?
2: I am,
1: look
2: actually.
1: At us redneck losers being so

0: Alabama show is on its way. You've entered big country.
1: Good variety of tunes I like.
0: Thanks for making us your choice for country music. WMKC, Indian River.
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16: Sunny conditions developing today, highs reaching the low 70s. Complete forecast coming up. Now, big country news. In Kalkaska, at their meeting earlier this week, Village Council voted unanimously to fire Village Manager and Police Chief Aaron Popa, effective immediately. Popa was suspended back on August 18th after a state police investigation involving an incident with a local citizen, but no other details from village officials. Council President Jeff Seating and Assistant Manager Faith Ramsey will handle village operations in the interim, while Lieutenant Bill Robbins will oversee police operations. Preparations underway for the 30th Richard Crane Memorial Truck Show in St. Ignace this weekend. Trucks will be on display downtown beginning Friday.

0: The Parade of Lights across the Mackinac Bridge is Saturday night. Other events this weekend include Tap into the Trails in Sheboygan, Michigan Firemen's Memorial Festival in Roscommon, Paddle Antrim Festival in Bel Air, a Bluegrass Festival in Baldwin, and the Onaway Car and Motorcycle Show. Last night in Toronto, the Tigers beat up on the Blue Jays 10-1. Six straight wins for Detroit. They'll wrap up the series this afternoon against the Blue Jays. I'm Mike Grisdale.
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0: Here is our forecast across big country. A fair amount of sunshine today, highs reaching the low 70s. Becoming mostly cloudy tonight, though. Scattered showers overnight, lows in the low 50s. Scattered showers early on Thursday, then becoming mostly sunny. High tomorrow, 75. Extended outlook, partly sunny, upper 60s on Friday.
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0: Tweet.
1: Jake says, my wife's named that crazy big spider in our room. It's now called Cotton Eye Joe because she wants to know two things. Where did he come from? Where did he go?
2: Veronica says, you have to put the subtitles on or I'm not watching the movie.
1: Tammy says, things used to be so good back in the day, they would pay a guy to stand in the elevator all day just to press the buttons.
2: And Rich tweets, I'm cooking a steak tonight. Men just love cooking steaks. It's like our skincare routine.
1: All right, you got a good tweet. Tag us and we'll see it.

0: 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Hey, it's Big D and Bubba. 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
1: So I was telling them we have a burned out light bulb, and I told the guys, I said, you know, you could drop that from two stories, and it won't break. If you drop if you have a light bulb that's burned out, it doesn't even have to be burned out, and you drop onto the ground, the cap underneath that you plug into absorbs the impact, and it won't break the light bulb. And there, everyone's like, no.
0: Okay, so you don't drop it on the glass side. You drop it. You drop it plug side first.
1: Yes, you could, Garrett. You could drop that light bulb outside off the fire escape from, I don't know, I would say, one floor. Would that be impressive? And it won't break. Y'all want to put something on it?
2: I was in it until you started gambling, because I don't trust it enough to put actual cash down.
3: I believe you, but I'm not convinced that we can get a perfect drop that it's going to fall.
2: That's my problem.
0: My fear is that this is glass, and if it breaks, then we're going to have to clean it up, and that's where I park.
3: No,
0: and I
3: go, I walk around. You're not going to have to clean it up. I'm going to have to clean it up.
0: But I walk around there barefoot all the time, because when I leave work, I change in the parking lot. Yes, here we go. I change in the parking lot, and so I open my doors and make a little dressing room, and I hurry up and I get dressed.
1: Okay, let's not make this about you. This is about the light bulb.
0: No, but what I was going to say is I don't want a piece of glass in my foot.
2: Okay, but actually, I would like to see the drop. I am intrigued by Dee's hypothesis.
0: Okay, so
2: can we do it?
0: This side down, the plug side down, the screw plug, and then when it hits the ground, that will absorb. This is metal. I don't think it's going to absorb anything. Mm-hmm. I'll go ahead and I'll take your bet.
2: I think it breaks. What are you guys wagering?
0: I think it breaks. We're going to do the old classic, I don't think we can...

0: gamble money, can we? On the radio?
1: What is this, Russia? What are you talking about?
2: Squeezy cheese?
1: What's that?
2: Loser owes the winner a squeezy cheese.
1: How about cheese? What are we doing? Who cares? We're going to bet just for the sake of betting. Yeah,
0: some candy.
1: All right. So, Garrett, why don't you take the light bulb and call us, and we'll go. We'll do this.
0: Yeah, right. This is going to totally break.
1: I don't think so, man.
0: We'll find out
2: next from the side.

0: Ends of the Earth. It's Ty Myers with Big D and Bubba. 1-800-667-8686.
1: So the experiment is, can we drop a light bulb from one story up, straight down onto the cap of it? I'm telling you that it will not break. The absorption goes

0: into the cap and it doesn't break. I've done this before.
1: It's like a crush zone in a car, like
0: that's
1: the crumple
0: right.
1: zone.
0: That's right, Bub. Exactly right.
1: I disagree because it's glass. That mm-hmm. glass is yeah. going to shatter yeah. with any warping of the aluminum.
0: Yeah, you're about to be a completely amazed. All of you guys are. We have Garrett out to film it, and we have Schaefer who is narrating it. And we go to you, Schaefer. Good morning.
2: Good morning. One thing we will have to check on is he's about a flight and a half.
1: Okay.
2: So that may affect betting.
1: I love how serious we take all of this. Like, listen, we've got the music in the background. It's like, man.
0: All right. So are we in place?
2: We are ready to go.
0: We will do a countdown. No. What do you say? Remember, drop is level as you can and then just release it. Just kind of with your fingers, kind of release it. You ever see Contact?
2: So let me tell Garrett.
3: As level as you can. Drop it straight down.
2: All right, we're trying to be fair for all those for betting for entertainment purposes.
0: Oh, so Garrett is dropping it. Okay, I got you.
2: Yes. Yeah.
0: All right.
1: Yeah, so I'm going to put a little echo on it so it sounds really big when it hits the ground and shatters.
0: Hey, are you putting the microphone down on the ground where he's going to drop it?
2: I can.
0: Yeah, let's do that.
2: Okay. All right, I'll put it down.
0: Okay, right. And then give us a yell countdown.
4: 3, 2, 1. Oh!
0: That sounds like it.
4: That sounds like a broke.
1: I heard a break.
2: It didn't stand a chance.
0: It was that flight and a half. I told you guys.
1: Yes,
2: it was that extra. That's why I mentioned it.
0: One floor, yeah. Not a floor and a half.
1: Let's be honest. Any excuse for us to break something and drop it off. Look, we have an old TV monitor over here. We could probably. I mean, would that survive?
4: What?
0: No, we're not. We're not
4: throwing our stuff off.
0: No. Well, y'all screwed it up.
2: All right, return the bets to the bettors.
0: All right, that's a push.

0: that I don't mind if you do.
1: Ella Langley, don't mind if I do.
0: I don't mind.
1: It's Big D and Bubba.
2: So, Fred, he's 80 years old, and he gets his annual physical, and goes on the doctor, and the doctor says, well, Fred, I'm always impressed. How good are you? You're in great shape. What's up with that? Fred says, well, you know, ever since I was young, I had a strong faith in God, and he's helped me have the discipline to keep at it, you know? He goes, as I age, the Lord just keeps guiding me. And she goes, he said, for instance, when I get to go to the bathroom at night, the Lord turns the bathroom light on, and when I'm done, the Lord turns the bathroom light off. So after Fred leaves his physical, the doctor's a little concerned of the hallucinations and stuff, so he calls his wife, Fred's wife. Says, hey, Fred's in great shape, I'll let you know. He just left here, but he said a couple things that concern me. He said when he gets up to go to the bathroom at night, the Lord turns the bathroom light on, and when he's done, the Lord turns the bathroom light off. Do you know what that means? She goes, yeah, it means he's peeing in the fridge again. You want to hear another one?
3: Oh, boy.
1: No, we don't.
2: All right, that's good. Okay.

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1: Tractor Supply for life out here.
0: Hey, what's up, Schaefer? Good morning.
2: Good morning. We've all seen the stick figure families in the back of vehicles, right? Yeah, mm-hmm. The mom, the dad, the kids.
3: The Star Wars ones.
2: Yeah, there's even cats and dogs involved now. I like the ones that I've seen recently where one of the parents, they've gotten divorced, so the one parent's just gone.
0: So it's one adult and the rest kids.
3: Have you seen the ones where it's like they have one side of the family on one side and then they'll put like the dad or the mom's side of the family on the other side?
0: Oh, I haven't seen that.
4: I've seen one where they put an arrow where dad used to be and it says vacancy.
2: Yes. Looking for new daddy.
3: Oh, that's gone.
0: Is that
3: cold, man.
0: Is that made that way or is that someone doing that on their own?
2: I don't know, but does it matter? It's great.
0: It is.
4: Probably Etsy. Good. You can get anything like that there, right?
2: True.
4: Right.
2: That's true.
0: Etsy. Can't you make those on your Cricut?
4: I sure can. Do you need one?
0: No.
3: Will it stick to the car?
4: Yeah.
3: What?
4: Our buddy Evan? I made a decal for his wife.
0: You did?
4: Yeah, and it says, please let me merge before I start crying.
3: I saw that over the weekend on Facebook.
0: So you made that?
4: Uh-huh.
0: I saw that too.
3: And you did that with your Cricut. Uh-huh. I thought that was just for clothes.
4: No. You can do water bottles, like those cups that people, the reusable ones. You can do leather stuff. I don't know. You can do all sorts of things.
3: Wow.
0: And it's so weird. It's spelled weird, right?
4: Yeah. C-R-I-C-U-K.
3: It's Cricut.
0: C-R-I-C-U-K.
4: Oh, C-U-T. My bad. I don't know what it's early. I'm making up letters.
0: This is pretty cool.
4: Yes.
0: Well, I can see
3: another thing for
0: this.
3: I was going to say, it's another thing for Big D to get.
0: Jeez. Well, you know what, guys? I'm making moccasins.
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0: Hey, what's up? 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We made it. 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
1: Hi, good morning. Is this Big D and Bubba?
0: Sure is.
1: Hi, I wondered if you could give a shout out to Lucas. He's my son and he's a big fan of yours. And he's in the hospital with a bad leg. And I just wondered if you could give a shout out to him.
0: Yeah, we can absolutely give a shout out to him.
2: What up, Lucas?
0: Lucas with Letta.
1: Well, I was going to call him and let him know you were going to do that.
0: Well, we're doing it right now.
1: Okay. Well, that's great.
3: Does he have a phone in his the hospital?
1: I'm not sure what his room number is.
0: Okay.
3: Find out all that information and call us back and let us know. And we'll call him. We'd love to call him.
1: Oh, great. Thanks a lot. All right.
0: Lucas, just hang in there. You know, you got this. Whatever you've got going on, man, you can beat it and get well soon.
1: Yeah, that would be great.

0: and Bubba. Hey, don't miss out on tomorrow's show. We're going to be hanging out with Luke Bryan. What? He's got new music to talk about. A lot of big stuff going on in his life. So we'll hope that you join us then.
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Darn you, George. It's Scotty McCreary and Damn Straight helping us wind it into the 10 o'clock hour here on Big Country 102.9. Steve jumping in for the next couple of hours. It'll be you and me and great country music. Toby Keith and Josh Ross and Megan Maroney's on the way. We'll pair up Lauren Elena and Chase Matthew here for All My Exes. It's Big Country 102.9.

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0: Yet another honor for the late, great Toby Keith. University of Oklahoma's Board of Regents has decided to name their new indoor baseball facility after the country star. Good as I once was, wrapping up a great set of music. Steve here with you as we wander our way together through a Wednesday. And don't forget, if you're looking for something fun to do this weekend and, well, you want to help a great cause over in Boyne City at the Performing Arts Center, you can take in a show to benefit the Boyne Firefighters Association. CC is going to be in town. There's more information up at our website. 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

Well, not too bad of a day lined up for us. Looks like we'll see some sunshine, partly cloudy skies. Highs will be in the 60s to mid-70s. North winds, just 5 to 10 miles an hour. Cloudy tonight, we'll see some overnight rain showers develop. Lows in the 40s to mid-50s. And Thursday, we'll see some showers lingering in the morning, partly to mostly cloudy after that. Highs will be in the 60s to mid-70s. Right now, well, we got great country music and a great set rolling with Jake Owen. 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

0: Tucker Wetmore, who told you that on Big Country 102.9? Well, in this world where more and more we're seeing people interact with artificial intelligence, a friendly reminder that ChatGPT is not your friend, and everything you type into the AI bot is kind of turned into a semi-public conversation because they use your conversations to train future models, which means they have to store all that stuff somewhere. According to privacy experts, here's some things you should never share with an AI bot, including, well, some kind of common sense, personally identifiable information, your name, address, phone number, social security number, any intimate personal details. You shouldn't be sharing sensitive information about, say, relationships, mental health, or your private life. Medical information, of course, health records, diagnosis, other personal details. And then a couple of other things they say you shouldn't share with ChatGPT and other AI bots. Confidential work information, client data, source code, trade secrets, anything covered by an NDA. And then your financial information, too. I think that's kind of a no-brainer. Bank accounts, investment records, credit card numbers, and the like. Now, if you've already done that, I guess you can still delete your chat history and review the privacy settings. But going forward, it's definitely something to consider in these changing times on the interwebs. We'll take care of this and we'll do it quick. Great music. Yeah, I got more. Dierks Bentley's next on Big Country 102.9.
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1: Wonder if he were to record that song today, if he'd be talking about getting turned up. Dierks Bentley getting sideways. Wandering our way into another great set of music. On the way, Luke Combs, Kane Brown. Right now, Thomas Rhett. It's Big Country 102.9. After

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0: Hey, I wanted to throw this out there. If you live in Kalkaska County or enjoy the Kalkaska County Fair, coming up on Thursday, they'll have their next fair meeting, 6 o'clock at the county fairgrounds. They'll have some conversations about the future of the fair, where it's headed, what folks want to see in the years to come. So just wanted to let you know that if you'd like to have your voice heard or hear what they've got in mind, that's coming up Thursday night, Kalkaska County Fairgrounds, for a fair board meeting to discuss the future. We'll take care of this. Speaking of the future, more great music's on the way. Morgan Wallen's next. 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

9. It's Steve riding with you. Thanks for letting me be a part of your day. We'll share great music this hour from Luke Combs and Cody Johnson. Got Ella Langley on the way. Right now, how about some James Otto? Just got started loving you. 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

0: 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It's Steve on duty with you. 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

Want my horse back. Weather-wise, not so bad for us today. Looks like we'll see some sun, partly to mostly cloudy skies, though. Highs will be in the 60s to mid-70s with a light north wind. Looks cloudy overnight. We'll start to see some rain showers develop, lows in the 40s and 50s, and showers will linger into Thursday morning. After that, partly to mostly cloudy, highs from the 60s to mid-70s again. Right now, great country music raining down. 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

0: Taking the high road with Coe Wetzel on Big Country 102.9. It's Steve here with you. And I've never been a very voracious reader. I don't read for pleasure a lot. Just grab a book off the shelf, crack the spine, and start digging into it. But maybe I should. And if you're somebody who likes to read for pleasure, good on you, and you're probably doing good for your health. They say reading for pleasure helps lower stress, increase your empathy, and reduce loneliness. One study found that just 6 minutes of reading can help cut stress levels by 68%. A book's ranking as a top method for relaxation for 38% of people in this recent study. Some of them saying they prefer it over a glass of wine or a hot bath. Long-term studies found that reading was associated with a 33%+ lowering risk of dementia in older adults. And it also showed that kids who read early showed better attention and fewer mental health problems by the time they reached adolescence. So a lot of benefits there. A guy like me can't help but wonder, do audiobooks count? No, probably not. More great music's on the way. Tucker Wetmore's next on Big Country 102.9.
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assume his rise to worldwide fame in the world of country music is helpful in the world of dating. Tucker Wetmore looking for a brunette. Winding it through our 11 o'clock hour and another Wednesday together. Still got music on the way from Jelly Roll and Luke Bryan. Right now it's Carrie Underwood. Blown Away. It's Big Country 102.9.

0: No lies here. The dream of instant riches is alive and well with a couple of big lottery draws on the way. A Powerball tonight worth $271 million to a single winner. Nobody hit the Mega Millions draw last night. That'll roll over for a Friday jackpot of $244 million. Not too shabby. 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
11: Time for a news update. In Kalkaska, at their meeting earlier this week, Village Council voted unanimously to fire Village

0: manager and police chief Aaron Popa, effective immediately. Popa was suspended back on August 18th after a state police investigation involving an incident with a local citizen, but no other details yet from Village Council. Council President Jeff Seating and Assistant Manager Faith Ramsey will handle village management in the interim, while Lieutenant Bill Robbins will oversee the Kalkaska police operations. In Sheboygan County, a 58-year-old woman with Alzheimer's is safe after being reported missing earlier this week. Sheriff's Office said the woman walked away from an adult foster care home in Kohler Township early Tuesday morning. Because of her medical condition and inclement weather, deputies immediately activated their search and rescue unit. Crews searched the area throughout the night in rainy conditions. Finally, they found her. Medical personnel evaluated the woman. No name has been released. Sheboygan County Sheriff Todd Ross says incidents involving missing, vulnerable adults are extremely time-sensitive, and people shouldn't hesitate to call 911. Preparations are underway for the 30th Richard Crane Memorial Truck Show in St. Ignace this weekend. Trucks will be on display in the downtown area beginning Friday. The Parade of Lights across the Mackinac Bridge is Saturday night. Other events in the area this weekend include Tap Into the Trails in Sheboygan, Michigan Firemen's Memorial Festival in Roscommon, the Paddle Antrim Festival in Bel Air, and the Onaway State Park Harvest Festival. No one matched all the numbers in last night's Mega Millions. The jackpot grows to $244 million Friday. Tonight's Powerball worth $271 million. Last night in Toronto, the Tigers beat the Blue Jays 10-1. They're wrapping up that series this afternoon. And the Detroit Lions are headed to Buffalo for Thursday night's game against the Bills. Buffalo is a 4.5-point favorite. I'm Mike Grisdale.
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Well, she was at Arrowhead Stadium in Kansas City for Monday Night Football, cheering on her hubby, Travis. And what I found interesting was who was watching the game with her. Megastar Tom Cruise was up in the booth. I wonder how that friendship came about and, well, what they do for fun together. Outside of going to football games, Taylor Swift, I Knew It, I Knew You. It helps us over into the 12 o'clock hour. Wednesday edition of your Takeout Tunes with Tri-County Building Center, something I can play for you. All you got to do is let me know. We'll do our darndest to get it on the air. 877-244-1029. Want to shoot me a text? We got some great stuff lined up already. Luke Combs on the way. Dan and Shay around the bend. It's Josh Turner now. 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

0: That was the one that started it all for him. It went to number one on the Billboard Country Airplay charts, and the first of what now, 27 since his most recent single has achieved that as well. From, gosh, 10 years ago now, 2016, it's Luke Combs and Hurricane helping us through another Wednesday edition of your Takeout Tunes with Tri-County Building Centers. Still to come, we've got plenty, including guys that are going to be coming to concert in Grand Rapids, October 2nd, Dan and Shay, and if you'd like to win tickets to see them live, well, you can get more information at our website, bigcountry1029.com.
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say so. Looking like we'll see some sunshine today. They're calling for partly cloudy skies, highs in the 60s to mid-70s, and a light north wind. Cloudy tonight, rain showers start to develop, lows in the 40s and 50s, and looks like Thursday's got some lingering rain, partly to mostly cloudy otherwise. Highs again, 60s to mid-70s. Right now, we got great music and a great big set. 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

I think it's about time she puts a new album together. We haven't had a full album from her since 2025, A Whirlwind. That's what that one came from. I mean, she

That's what that one came from. I mean, she's been plenty busy, what with touring and getting married and hosting award shows and the like. Lainey Wilson, helping us through another great set of music. Our takeout tunes for a Wednesday. Keep them rolling with Luke Bryan. 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

0: funny the little things love will make us do. Drop nearly $50 on a stuffed teddy bear. You had a rotator cuff injury. Tim McGraw right there. I like it. I love it. I want some more of it. Steve here with you. Our lunchtime request, takeout tunes with Tri-County Building Centers. 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

Working through a Wednesday worth your wild, Russell Dickerson on Big Country 102.9. Steve here with you. Another big hour chock full of big country on the way. We'll hear from Morgan Wallen, Blake Shelton. Ella Langley's coming up, too. How about Jason Aldean to keep this country party rolling? It's Big Country 102.9.

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4: Weather-wise, not so bad for today. We'll see some sunshine. It'll be a partly cloudy skies, highs in the 60s to mid-70s. Cloudy tonight, start to see some rain showers develop, lows in the 40s and 50s, and lingering showers throughout a good portion of Thursday. Look for highs again in the 60s to mid-70s. Right now, the great country music. We'll fire up another big set. Morgan Wallen going up down on Big Country 102.9.

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I'm not really sure who this is marketed towards. I guess people with way too much money that still like to help charitable causes. Megan Maroney, Am I Okay? She's teaming up with the luxury grocery chain Erewhon to launch an Easy Tiger smoothie inspired by her latest album, Cloud Nine. Now, it's officially called Liars, Tigers, and Bears. It's a blend of almond milk, Greek yogurt, creatine, cherries, peaches, banana, cacao nibs, and coconut cream. And it comes at the low, low price of just $22. Gulp. At least there is the charitable side to it. Erewhon says they'll make a portion of the proceeds a donation to St. Jude Children's Research Hospital, although they didn't say how much. Not Megan's first brand partnership that's tied to a good cause. Of course, she teamed up with Raising Cane's to help raise money for her Megan Maroney Foundation as well, which supports mental health and anti-bullying initiatives. I mean, again, $22 for a smoothie seems a little high, but if it's helping the kids from St. Jude, well, I'd consider it. Girl,

0: He's got new music coming out at the end of October, an album called Clean Slate. He's going to be playing in Farwell tomorrow night at a place called Liberty Mountain. It's Dustin Lynch with help from Jelly Roll on Chevrolet. It's Steve here with you as we wander our way together through a Wednesday and some of the best music you ever made. I got Toby Keith lined up next on Big Country 102.9.
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I suppose there's no need to start over if you never really stop. 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We'll hear from Scotty McCreery in just a bit. Bradley Green right now, it's Think As You Drunk, it's Big Country 102.9.

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0: No, I still don't have the steps figured out quite yet, but we're getting there, learning as you go. John Michael Montgomery and Life's a Dance here on Big Country 102.9. Well, coming up a little bit later on this hour, I'll have your next opportunity to get registered, a chance to win a $200 gift card from Modernistic as we get you back to school with a clean slate, a chance to get a fresh start with air duct cleaning, upholstery cleaning, carpet cleaning, or, well, any of the other great services offered by the good folks at Modernistic. 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

Weatherman still calling it partly cloudy skies today. Afternoon highs 60s to mid 70s with a light north wind. We'll get clouds on the increase tonight. We'll start to see rain showers as well. Lows in the 40s and 50s and lingering rain expected on Thursday, partly to mostly cloudy otherwise. Highs back in the 60s to mid 70s. Right now, well, it's great country music and a great big set with Thomas Rhett. 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

0: Luke Combs going to rethink some things as we wander through it together on this Wednesday. It's Steve here with you, and it boggles my mind how quickly things can accumulate in a house. I mean, it seems like not that long ago the wife and I did a bit of a purge, but here we go again. There's stuff all over the place, so that's coming sooner rather than later. But cleaning experts say that there's oftentimes things that people pitch that they regret looking in the rearview mirror. So consider this next time you're considering a cleaning purge around your house. Don't throw out photographs. And I know these days so many of them are just digital. But if you've got old photo albums, boxes of pictures, keep those around. You'll probably want them in the future. Sentimental gifts, childhood toys, old cards and letters, family heirlooms, they say as well. You just don't want to get rid of those. Special edition or signed copies of books or some that just mean extra to you. Jewelry, vintage clothing, artwork, and important documents, all things you want to make sure you don't pitch if you're cleaning out your place. We'll take care of this. I got some more great music on the way. Zach Brown Band, they're lined up next on Big Country 102.9.
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Been a minute since I had a good chicken fried steak. It just comes to mind whenever I hear that song. I'm going to have to track one down. Zach Brown Band helping us start up another great set of music. Just getting rolling with this one. Plenty of country on the way. Lauren Elena, Morgan Wallen. Jelly Roll now on Big Country 102.9. Hi.

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Fun seeing them this summer at the National Cherry Festival in Traverse City. A nice pairing of Lauren Elena and Chase Matthew, All My Exes on Big Country 102.9, puts the wraps on a big set of music. Just about does it for me as well, Steve, with one foot out the door. But you hang around. We got more great country coming your way. We've got Greg coming in here next. He always takes good care of you. Rest of the afternoon, up into the evening, he'll have a couple of chances for you to get registered to win some cool stuff. There's a ton of giveaways happening around these parts. You want to stay up to date on all of them, just go to our website, bigcountry1029.com. I'll be back with you tomorrow. We'll get a chance to

0: hang out, have some fun, do it all over again. Till the next time we do get a chance to talk. Really, just that one thing I like to ask of you, if you would, won't you please take care of one another out there? Do always watch out for that other guy, though, because he's probably not watching out for you. Until then, Steve saying so long for just a while here at Big Country 102.9.
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Kane Brown and Woman on Big Country 102.9 with Greg Fletcher. Well, happy hump day. Hey, got some tickets I'm going to be giving away this hour. Listen for the big ticket window. You're going to have a chance to get a couple to see CeCe and the 2026 tour at the Boyne City High School Performing Arts on Saturday night. That's going to be a 7 o'clock show, and that'll be in support of first responders in Charlevoix and Emmett County. So listen for a chance to go to that one. Here's Billy Currington. People Are Crazy on Big Country 102.9. This old-

the old man's face. Front page obituary. He was a millionaire. He left his fortune to some guy he barely knew. His kids were mad as hell.

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0: Jordan Davis and Luke Bryan by Dirt on Big Country 102.9. And don't forget, tomorrow Luke's going to be on with Big D and Bubba, so don't miss that. Also, don't miss another chance for you to score that $200 gift card from Modernistic, a chance to get your carpets freshly cleaned for fall. 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

0: Riley Green, Worst Way on Big Country 102.9, working our way over the hump. Coming up on Friday, we're going to be saluting another first responder, and we're always open to nominations. 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

Max McNown, Better Me For You on Big Country 102.9. Coming up here in just a little bit, I'm going to be opening the big ticket window. You're going to have a chance to see CC, the 2026 tour. You'll remember she was a finalist on The X Factor. She's going to be at the Boyne City High School Performing Arts Center on Saturday night at 7. This is all in support of emergency first responders in Charlevoix and Emmett County. So listen for the big ticket window for a chance to go.

0: Cody Johnson and the Fall on Big Country 102.9. Well, mostly sunny for the rest of the way out today, high around 70. A few scattered showers in the overnight, low mid-40s. Tomorrow, scattered showers in the morning, then sunshine, and 74. Partly sunny on Friday, cooler, mid-60s. All right, I've got some tickets to give away.
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0: Today on the horizon, Sam Ferrara is originally from Long Island, New York, singer-songwriter and multi-instrumentalist with a sassy, powerful, and driving voice. Charming and truth in her music, she says her overall goal is to impact and inspire the audience with her music. She works as an educator during the day, being a country artist in the evenings. Here's Sam Ferrara with I Need a New Fix on the horizon.

0: Her name's Sam Ferrara with I Need a New Fix today on the horizon on Big Country. Well, what do you think of that one? Thumbs up, thumbs down? 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
6: Time for a news update. In Kalkaska, at their meeting earlier this week, Village Council voted unanimously to fire Village Manager and Police Chief Aaron Popa, effective immediately. Popa was suspended back on August 18th after a state police investigation involving an incident with a local citizen, but no other details yet from Village Council. Council President Jeff Seating and Assistant Manager Faith Ramsey will handle village management in the interim, while Lieutenant Bill Robbins will oversee the Kalkaska police operation. In Sheboygan County, a 58-year-old woman with Alzheimer's is safe after being reported missing earlier this week. Sheriff's Office said the woman walked away from an adult foster care home in Kohler Township early Tuesday morning. Because of her medical condition and inclement weather, deputies immediately activated their search and rescue unit. Crews searched the area throughout the night in rainy conditions. Finally, they found her. Medical personnel evaluated the woman. No name has been released. Sheboygan County Sheriff Todd Ross says incidents involving missing, vulnerable adults are extremely time-sensitive, and people shouldn't hesitate to call 911. Preparations are underway for the 30th Richard Crane Memorial Truck Show in St. Ignace this weekend. Trucks will be on display in the downtown area beginning Friday. The Parade of Lights across the Mackinac Bridge is Saturday night. Other events in the area this weekend include Tap Into the Trails in Sheboygan, Michigan Firemen's Memorial Festival in Roscommon, the Paddle Antrim Festival in Bel Air, and the Onaway State Park Harvest Festival. No one matched all the numbers in last night's Mega Millions. The jackpot grows to $244 million Friday. Tonight's Powerball worth $271 million. Last night in Toronto, the Tigers beat the Blue Jays 10-1. They're wrapping up that series this afternoon. And the Detroit Lions are headed to Buffalo for Thursday night's game against the Bills. Buffalo is a 4.5-point favorite. I'm Mike Grisdale.
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Sam Hutnow's party on Big Country 102.9 with Greg Fletcher. Coming up here in just a little bit, our Laughter at 20 After, today's comic relief, brought to you by the Dam Site Inn, everyone's favorite place for family dining, just off 31 between Pelston and Brutus. 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
7: You want to funny it up a little?
8: I've done comedy for a while. I've done a lot of different shows. I did one in a prison once. So we go in. Let's say you guys are the inmates. So I'm sitting here. I'm like doing my dumb jokes. None of it works. Every joke I have involves being outside in the past 30 years. Like, I'm like, traffic's crazy. You guys remember? Who remembers? People remember traffic here, right? So I'm doing my dumb jokes, and then an inmate gets up and starts walking towards me. I'm like, oh boy, here we go. You know, like he's going to use me to break out. And I don't want to point at him, but no one's like, look at, but I am using hand gestures. I'm like, what do you guys do on this side of the room? Should he be walking up like that? Turns out the bathrooms are behind me. He's a good guy. I judged him on what he was wearing and where we were at.
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Ashley Cook, your place on Big Country 102.9. Coming up in a few minutes, you're going to have another chance to win some tickets to see CC and the 2026 tour at the Boyne City High School Performing Arts Center on Saturday night, 7 o'clock show. She was a finalist on The X Factor, and she's going to be doing a great show Saturday night on the Boyne City stage. Listen for the big ticket window to get yours. That's coming up.

He's a ranch hand in a pinch, man. 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
5: The only place for country music in...

Rodney Atkins, take a back road on Big Country 102.9. Sunshine for the rest of the way out today, looking for a high around 70. Overnight, maybe a little rain, down to about 45. Scattered showers in the morning tomorrow, then some sunshine in 74. Cooling to the mid-60s for Friday, but partly sunny.

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3: Time for a news update. In Kalkaska, at their meeting earlier this week, Village Council voted unanimously to fire Village Manager and Police Chief Aaron Popa, effective immediately. Popa was suspended back on August 18th after a state police investigation involving an incident with a local citizen, but no other details yet from Village Council. Council President Jeff Seating and Assistant Manager Faith Ramsey will handle village management in the interim, while Lieutenant Bill Robbins will oversee the Kalkaska police operations. In Sheboygan County, a 58-year-old woman with Alzheimer's is safe after being reported missing earlier this week. Sheriff's Office said the woman walked away from an adult foster care home in Kohler Township early Tuesday morning. Because of her medical condition and inclement weather, deputies immediately activated their search and rescue unit. Crews searched the area throughout the night in rainy conditions. Finally, they found her. Medical personnel evaluated the woman. No name has been released. Sheboygan County Sheriff Todd Ross says incidents involving missing, vulnerable adults are extremely time-sensitive, and people shouldn't hesitate to call 911. Preparations are underway for the 30th Richard Crane Memorial Truck Show in St. Ignace this weekend. Trucks will be on display in the downtown area beginning Friday. The Parade of Lights across the Mackinac Bridge is Saturday night. Other events in the area this weekend include Tap Into the Trails in Sheboygan, Michigan Firemen's Memorial Festival in Roscommon, the Paddle Antrim Festival in Bel Air, and the Onaway State Park Harvest Festival. No one matched all the numbers in last night's Mega Millions. The jackpot grows to $244 million Friday. Tonight's Powerball worth

0: 271 million. Last night in Toronto,
1: the Tigers
0: beat the Blue Jays 10-1. They're wrapping up that series this afternoon. And the Detroit Lions are headed to Buffalo for Thursday night's game against the Bills. Buffalo is a 4.5-point favorite. I'm Mike Grisdale.
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0: 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Well, this guy's going to be on with Big D and Bubba tomorrow morning. 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

0: Jason Aldean on Big Country 102.9. There is Whiskey Drink. Don't forget, we've got another First Responder Friday coming up. We could use your nomination. You can do that at any time. 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

Tucker Wetmore on Big Country 102.9. And who told you that? Well, a little more cloud cover as we get into the evening. A few scattered showers in your overnight, low 45. Scattered showers to start the day tomorrow and then back to some sun later on. 75, a cool Friday, partly sunny and 65. Here's Brad Paisley and Carrie Underwood on Big Country 102.9.

0: Chris Stapleton, Whitehorse on Big Country 102.9. Tomorrow, we're going to be opening the big ticket window again. 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You'll recall she was a finalist on The X Factor, and she'll be taking the stage at around 7 o'clock on Saturday night. This concert, by the way, supports emergency first responders in Charlevoix and Emmett County. So if you'd like to go, just listen for the big ticket window for a chance to get yours.
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Hey, we're going to do a little honky-tonking again this weekend. Big D and Bubba on Sunday morning. That starts at 8 right here on Big Country 102.9. 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

0: George Strait, Love Without End, Amen, on Big Country 102.9 with Greg Fletcher. Well, we got dinner covered for you next Wednesday night, the spaghetti and lasagna dinner at the Knights of Columbus in Sheboygan. That's from 4:30 until 6:30. 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

Lainey Wilson on Big Country 102.9 and Things a Man Ought to Know. 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

0: Tim McGraw down on the farm on Big Country 102.9. Of course, it's back to school time, and that means it's time to get your house back in order. 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

0: Hardy, Morgan Wallen, Eric Church, and Tim McGraw, MacArthur on Big Country 102.9. Hey, get your tickets if you don't have them yet. John Barry's coming to the Aplex in Alpena Friday, December 11th for his 30th anniversary tour. 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

Darius Rucker with All Right on Big Country 102.9. You might see a little rain tonight, otherwise cloudy and temperatures in the mid-40s. Scattered showers to start the day tomorrow, then some sunshine in the afternoon. 75, partly sunny on Friday, and the high 65. Here's Jordan Davis on Big Country 102.9. 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

0: Riley Green, Think As You Drunk on Big Country 102.9. Well, something I always look forward to every fall, the big rigs. Yes, the Richard Crane Memorial Truck Show. That's Friday and Saturday in St. Ignace. The event officially opens to the public at noon on Friday. And then they're going to have some live music downtown with a light show and fireworks. Check out all the rigs on Saturday, too. And don't miss the parade of lights across the Mackinac Bridge on Saturday night.
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